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0: 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This is something that happened to all of us,
1: 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Oh, I'm with you this time, huh?
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It's all just a scheme, babe. 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I can see that your head has been twisted and fed with worthless foam.

This is This is a song about a boxer. 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It's got nothing to do with boxing. It's just a song about a boxer. And it's not even having to do with a boxer, really. It's got nothing to do with nothing. But I fit all these words together, that's all. This is taken out of the newspapers. Nothing has been changed except the words.

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1: So what about Stetsasonic?
2: 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Now, see, I love Stetsasonic. Now, see, I'm talking about sampling records.
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1: Yo, this is your host with the most, the grand high exalted, never faulted, known as Guru, sticking it to you.
2: And it's your co-host with the co-most, the mystic, majestic, left, right, left kid, J-Ru the Damager. Hey, yo, son.
3: Yo, what's up, son?
2: I heard some crabs all in it, talking about how you drink 40s and this and that. Tell me what you feel about that.
3: Yeah, whatever, whatever.
1: Hey, yo, come here, speed up this track and I'ma drop the latest facts.

0: L'aperitivo in jeans.
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So if you don't like the groove, you can turn your record off. It won't cost you nothing but a penny, then you'll have a cough.

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And I know it's stupid to be mad about the boy. I'm so ashamed of it, but must admit it.

Willett ever cloy. This odd diversity of misery and joy, I'm feeling quite insane.